0: 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It's Martin Garrix, and you're listening to Sutras Radio.
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See you at the bar, you was hardly talking. That's when I knew that your heart was scarring. Friends to lovers need a part to star in. Like, wait, babe, let me ask your pardon.

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let's get the party started. 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That's when I knew that your heart was scarring. 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
1: Fire in the rhythm. 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

0: Wow, what a song. Don't forget you can follow everything I'm up to on all my usual social media at Martin Garrix. Cheers for being with me for the last hour and catch you next time.
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